0: on the net. Yesterday's hit. Today's hit. Tomorrow's hit.
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0: before. 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Do you get my drift?
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0: guilt trip about the night before. 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
0: 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I pass up.

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0: 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So maybe I can make pants. I think that's what I need. I need armor. There's like a suit that you can make down there also.
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Oh, I didn't understand what they were singing about, because I really didn't know what they were going through. But now that I've grown up to become a man,

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I was diagnosed with stage 4 colon cancer in February 2024. When I found out, I hated myself. 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I had so many questions. Why me? I've done 13 rounds of chemotherapy so far. And even though it may sound overwhelming, now, through those 13 rounds, I found peace, I found happiness, I found joy. 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And after ringing that bell, I want to go home and see my kids. 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

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Hallelujah. Come on, somebody, worship. It's canceled. It's canceled. I declare tonight, it's canceled. 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
5: 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This is the voice of the

0: going to be celebrating all of the different Caribbean cuisines. Enough live music, Agadede. So I'm going to fall out in our numbers July 17th. Doors open 5:30, right? Keznam de Agadede performing a proper set with the live man. So I'm lock in. Keznam de say that.
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10: 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Blessed love and blessed morning to our chat rooms. Been buzzing since 7 a.m. Wagwan Twitch Nation. Wagwan Fun Vibes Nation. We said Road Nation, One Nation, right? Morning. 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We said morning, and welcome. Yes, man. Road Morning Show each and every morning, Monday through Saturday, 7 a.m. to 11 a.m. Hope praise and worship find you well this morning. Make you restored, feeling blessed and highly favored. Want to know what today is, right? It's Thursday. So that means that we go into the offices and the studio of Spector and Associates. So let's go check in with the boss himself and see what are going on in this game. Hold on. Want to know the tinga. Make sure I said we turn on this. And we turn on that. And then we turn on this. Okay. Good morning, sir.
11: Morning.
10: Wagwan, my boss.
11: Everything good, man. Good. Beautiful day. Oh, what a beautiful morning.
10: Give me a little more volume. Day.
11: I've got this wonderful feeling. Everything's going my way.
10: That is it.
11: God is good?
10: All the time.
11: And all the time?
10: God is good.
11: God is?
10: Your greatest.
11: There you go, man. Good. I didn't have to go on the Vanwick today. People don't make no shake your Matilda to know. people go. I know, but did I speak about it yesterday?
10: Nah, you ain't speak about it, but I seen the video.
11: You saw the video, right?
10: Them trick we dog.
11: I forgot that yesterday. Yesterday we was on a whole different level yesterday.
10: Yeah, so great vibes.
11: But I went to see for myself, not yesterday, actually the day before. Mm-hmm. Please make sure you follow me on Instagram, DJ Ry Irie. I'm not in a change, all right? And it's family. Everything, you know, everything we do is family first. But the bombing isn't done. I don't know who shot that video saying that it was done.
10: Me did vex, Menagalai.
11: I have a feeling he works for the mafias too.
10: And what you say, on the inside.
11: Yeah, but that's why, Biggs, I told you I'm going to go see from you. Didn't I say Biggs?
10: You can't trust it.
11: I said, you can't trick me.
10: Yeah.
11: I've been praying for this as long as I've been praying for the Knicks.
10: There's no way the Knicks can't win and the Van Wyck done another same year.
11: God is the greatest, but gosh. God is the greatest, but...
10: Different type of blessings.
11: This is... First of all, a service road is ridiculous. You can't even see parts of the Van Wyck when you're on the service road. And before, you could look right down on the Van Wyck. So you're in the city traffic until you get down there, and then it's all over. But they have widened the road. It is wider in certain areas, but it's not finished. It's not finished by a long shot. Not even close.
10: He said not even close. He said not even part of the road, Pierre.
11: No. Well, here's the thing. Like I said, they've widened the road that they've accomplished, but they're still working on the road, and they're still working on the service road, which is really a part of the Van Wyck. The service road is an obstacle course. All right? You feel like you're
10: man.
11: You're $6 million man. I don't know how people even walk on it, much less drive on it, but that's a story for next time. But yeah, people, they don't, couldn't trick me.
10: He said, I had to go see for myself.
11: I had to go see for myself. And I had no reason to go over there, but I had to go see for myself. Yeah. You don't wait to do something. You do it because just in case, my after me know, say, don't go by that side.
10: Yeah, don't go that side.
11: I had time to kill, so I went over there.
10: Let me go pre-walk.
11: You don't have time to kill, don't go that side. It just don't make no sense.
10: All right. Man.
11: Brazil is back. I must say, people, like 90% of Jamaica cheer for Brazil. But they had a good showing, and Neymar actually played his first game, which was big, just to see him, you know, walk out on the pitch, and just to see, like, you can see kind of the unity with them, that something that you weren't seeing. And I think that's also what contributed to why Brazil have not been playing up to the standard that we know Brazil can. But good vibes. Really and truly, the big teams are doing well. The teams that we expect to do well are doing well. So what happens in the next round now is going to be interesting. And again, shout out to all the teams from the motherland, you know, all of them.
10: Mm-hmm.
11: You know, Congo, Ghana, all of the team them, all of the underdog team them that score even a one goal, big up on themselves. You know what I mean? Big up on themselves. But Brazil is back. England now have me nervous because they really didn't need to draw that game the other day. And these things come back to haunt you later on. We'll see if it comes back and haunt England. You know, sometimes goal average is the key to this thing. Scoring as much goals as you can and having less goals score against you is something. But it is a good time because we're not in American football season, which is a season I love. Basketball done, and we took it home, New York. So World Cup soccer is really, really, really what we're into right now. For those of you that are into tennis, like my sister, I like tennis too. I'm kind of into tennis. It doesn't matter really who's playing for me, but I'm into tennis. Venus is back, but I don't know, because with her losing all this weight, you know, I don't know if she has the leg power that she had before. It's all like me when I watch Venus play tennis. I look on her leg then. But no, you just couldn't miss them back in the days. You could not miss her legs. I mean, she was just a strong woman. And she actually looks bigger on TV than she actually really is. When you see her in the flesh, she's not as strong still, but not as big as she looks, you know, when you see her on TV. And now I can imagine, because she kind of transformed from brick house to now almost a slimmer.
10: Yes, as you go from tikas to a slimmer.
11: Yeah, her sister was always a slimmer, you know. She wasn't a slimmer. She's moving in the slimmer category. She's getting there.
10: Cha-cha.
11: And but we'll see. Just, you know, certain things about money, you know, in sports.
10: Mm-hmm.
11: Venus was always a slimmer. No, Serena. Serena. I mixed up the name. Yeah. Serena. Serena at the tickers.
10: Thank you, Miss Kesu. Thank you.
11: But everything's about money. Because I mean, her coming out of retirement, going back into tennis, is about money. She doesn't really need it, but the sports need it.
10: Mm-hmm.
11: You know, it's like Tiger Woods. We know Tiger Woods, his days of ruling golf is over. Mm-hmm. But if Tiger's playing in a tournament, the tournament's just at a different level. Yeah, even though we know it's a fat chance of him winning, just his presence. Now, they've now added soccer to this thing now.
10: Cha-cha.
11: Because this water break that they're taking, like, you've never heard of that in the Champions League. Or now they take this water break, but Biggs, it is why the TV channels paid millions of dollars for the rights to air World Cup soccer. Because now they have another commercial break, which they're making billions of dollars off. Remember, you know, soccer never having a break, which means...
10: Yeah, never had none of that.
11: Halftime is the only time you would get commercials.
10: Mm-hmm.
11: That's it.
10: Mm-hmm.
11: So commercial break there, millions and billions of dollars. Now they've added another break. Jeez, I'm pissed off. Millions of dollars for this added break that they've added to World Cup soccer. So everything's about money. All right? So Biggs, we're going to add a break. We're going to have to add a break.
10: Oh, gosh.
11: Because I see... Financially, I see why they do it, Biggs.
10: Jaja.
11: So we're going to have to add a break.
10: We could do it, man.
11: Usually run two, maybe three breaks. So no, we're definitely going to run three, maybe four breaks.
10: Let's say our word. We could do it.
11: Come and see. Let's see where I go and be. Now all I need to do is get advertisers.
10: So get the sponsorship. Get the sponsorship.
11: Well, thank God for Spectrum Associates, man. They just,
10: absolutely.
11: They just really, really stand by us. And I got to big them up.
10: Not for real.
11: Yeah, you know I mean, they really, really, really, really look out. And they are the best at what they do, too. So
10: yep.
11: It just works for me. All right. I did tell you about the show happening on Sunday, right? Wayne Wonder.
10: Yes.
11: And bad boys, what you going to do?
10: The buzz is heavy. I see it.
11: Come for you. That is up and running. As a matter of fact, we got a commercial for it, too. Of course, on the 17th, we head back out to Chesapeake Park for Caribbean Night, which is on a Friday.
10: Okay.
11: Right, it starts at 7:30-ish, and then things just go right up until the end. Kez Namdi, the Grammy winner for reggae category this year, will be performing. And they've just added... It's Charlie.
10: Yes, yeah, Charlie Box.
11: So ladies, just come out and just get ready for the party animal.
10: Yes, entertained.
11: Yeah, I was watching because since Trooper's been in the media,
10: yeah,
11: with this whole thing, and it's kind of evolving. What I do like, and I see this with the artists all the while too, is that most of the selectors are bonding and agreeing with Trooper.
10: Okay.
11: And I get it. It's like I said to a couple of artists, like, you guys, even though most of you don't get along, most of you don't really like each other, because that's the nature of the business.
12: Mm-hmm.
11: Like, if you do something to one that affects that person, then it might spill over and affect them too. They bond. It's a bond. You know what I mean? I remember, I don't know if you remember when we and Killer did have a real vibes. And even though the vibes with Killer and Irie Jam was really, really toxic at one time, mm-hmm. me and Killer did good because we were coming from a different place. And I could tell Killer that he was wrong.
12: Yeah.
11: It doesn't mean that we weren't friends anymore.
12: Exactly.
11: You know? But, and even though every artist knew that Killer was wrong, they defended Killer.
12: You know how you go.
11: Because they bond.
12: Yeah.
11: You know, you just can't grow in it. And I remember when Irie Jam said they weren't playing any more Bounty Killer.
12: Wow.
11: Everybody said that Irie Jam was done.
12: Wow.
11: Yeah. People don't remember that.
12: Yeah, I guess that was before my time.
11: Yeah. And I'll give you the quick story on it.
12: What's up?
11: We're doing Jamboree.
12: Mm-hmm.
11: Park full to the rafters. One of the big jamborees, too.
12: Okay.
11: I think around 26,000 people around there.
12: Amazing.
11: In the park. All right? As always, no matter how you try to manage the time,
12: mm-hmm.
11: It
12: gets away from us, yeah.
11: Yeah, and just even getting the artists from the hotel to the park.
12: Yeah.
11: You know, you have certain artists that them not leave without them entourage. You know, them are waiting for women from come from Brooklyn and them are come from Bronx. Yeah. And then I said, meet at the van, we come. I said, well, leave from the hotel. It's just rough. You know, that's why I say hats off to everyone that does events of that magnitude, you know, the best of the best, you know, grooving in
12: it's
11: the
12: a
11: park,
12: lot of work,
11: Irie
12: man.
11: Jamboree,
12: yeah.
11: You know, all the major events, Sunfest, Sting, all the big events, you know, big respect to all the promoters because it is challenging. So, we're in the park and we have literally about 35 minutes, maybe 40 minutes. And Bunch didn't perform yet.
12: Okay.
11: And Shaba didn't perform yet.
12: Okay.
11: And Shaba's set is 45 minutes and Killer's set was like 30 or 40 minutes.
12: Mm-hmm.
11: All right. So mm-hmm. the mathematics not right.
12: Yeah.
11: So we're coming down now to about 35 minutes and still, you know, none of them have gone on yet.
12: Mm-hmm.
11: So captain comes to us and says, you know, we're shutting this down on time.
12: Yeah.
11: And we said to the captain, but we still have two artists and both of their sets are together.
12: Yeah.
11: About an hour and 30 minutes. So the captain asks us, you know, who's left to go on? And we said, Bounty Killer and Shaba. And I kid you not, that's why I keep telling you, Shaba is the GOAT.
12: Yeah.
11: The captain. The white captain with about a million badge upon him chest from Yasser. Tell him a camera, I'm sure them was how much badge the man upon him chest.
12: Yo,
11: people don't need to watch us, man. Biggs.
12: Yeah.
11: The man badge. You can see Big from
12: yeah, yeah, yeah. Yeah.
11: The man a badge upon him chest. Come down.
12: Everything line up.
11: The
12: yeah.
11: man a badge like white shirt on. Everybody else have on different shirt. Him have on white shirt.
12: Yeah.
11: And him have on that hat.
12: Yeah, yeah, yeah.
11: And I says, we got Bounty Killer and Shaba. You know, me and Bobby Clark are standing. And the man said, Shaba ranks. Is that the man said, Shaba. I'm waiting for him to say, "Im there." So he says, all right, here's what I can do for you guys.
12: Mm-hmm.
11: Put Shaba on first.
12: Yeah.
11: And I'll give you guys the extra time because I'll give you the extra time. But now we have a problem. When I say give it us, he's not giving us the full hour and a half, but he's going to give us some more time. He's going to probably, you know, end up, I'll give you about little over 45 minutes. All right. But we can work. We can find a way for work it out. Our problem now, Biggs, is that it's Bounty for Gwan, because Bounty said, now close the show. Shabo already set to close the show, because you know how I just did.
12: Yeah.
11: So now, and to make it happen too, nobody else can go up on the stage but Shabba and Killer.
12: Yeah.
11: Which means not even the MC.
12: Yeah.
11: Like, introduce Shabba, that's it. So now, we go to Shabba and explain Shabba the situation, and I'll never forget, it was me, Yella, and Bobby Clark.
12: Yeah.
11: We go to Shabba, and we say, Shabba, we have a problem now. Shabba said, rude boy, walk on.
12: Yeah.
11: So Bobby's explaining to him, you know, that, you know, you have to go on before Killer, and Shabba went about a million rand around him, and every man said, no! Hear that thing. Yo.
12: Before the Don even speak, they must speak.
11: Finish. Yeah. The man even... And every time I said cooler, every time I try again, no, DJ.
12: Judge.
11: Why I rate Shabba?
12: Yeah.
11: Shabba looked on him whole crew and said, ride and bring me coming. Give me five.
12: Yeah.
11: And
12: just
11: we
12: cool.
11: walked
12: mm-hmm.
11: probably about, you know, I have to put in blocks. We walked probably about a block away from the crowd.
12: Yeah.
11: And me, Bobby, and Yella explained to him the magnitude
12: of what's
11: what was
12: going
11: happening
12: on. Mm-hmm.
11: And how detrimental it could be if not executed
12: properly.
11: Proper way.
12: Mm-hmm.
11: All right. And Shabba said, where you at, Sarai? Where you at, Bobby? And he holds our hands. And Shabba's strong because I know my hands still hurt me. Shabba holds our hands and say, when us a man, Sea View reunion.
12: Let's do it.
11: I say, where you at, Shabba? Man says, Sea View Garden reunion. I'm like, what?
12: Smart man. Yeah.
11: But that's just half of the problem, though.
12: Okay.
11: So now we got to talk to Killer.
12: Oh, man.
11: So right away, I said to Yella, here we go on. I am not going to talk to Bounty without Jabba.
12: Straight.
11: Because at them time, the Jabba and Bounty are some. Me and Killer good still, you know?
12: No, but Bounty and Jabba, different
11: but Bounty
12: vibes.
11: And Jabba is on a different level.
12: Yeah.
11: So find Jabba. Mm-hmm. That I eat up time now, you know?
12: Yeah,
11: find
12: yeah.
11: Jabba.
12: Mm-hmm.
11: Jabba, we have a problem. So I'm right. Jabba do I go, all right. I said, listen, I need you to come talk to Bounty. I said, boy, John, I'm so right, Dad. He said, all right. So we go with the Bounty. I ain't going to lie. The person that I thought was going to give the most problem was Killer.
12: Mm-hmm.
11: And Killer said, no problem.
12: Killer just said, like that?
11: He didn't even, listen, I do hopscotch to the stage, you know, man. I skip to Malou to the stage because this is going to be history.
12: Yeah.
11: All right. So Shabba goes on and Shabba is destroying the place.
12: Yeah.
11: Biggs, Shabba, I lift up the park upon fire. And then Shabba says, when the ones inside a mashup,
12: mm-hmm.
11: Sea View Garden reunion. And when Shabba said that, Biggs, you see the fence that separate VIP to general population? I saw the fence. I hope you're all watching me. I saw the fence go so.
12: Tumble over one time.
11: Biggs, I saw the fence go so. Come up on the stage. So Shabba's now gained up Shabba pose.
12: Yeah.
11: You know what I mean?
12: Yeah.
11: Like, for those who know about Mason have a pose when I'm walking. To a, you can know somebody that's a Mason by how they stand up.
12: Yeah, their posture.
11: There's a certain, I'm not supposed to because I'm only,
12: I
11: only reach
12: I know.
11: One degree.
12: Yeah,
11: but I know the pose.
12: Yeah, yeah. All
11: right? I only reach 1 degree because I just didn't have the time, like Oxtail them. Oxtail them have
13: every badge you can think of. So Shaba gave the Shaba pose, which kind of look like the miss.
12: Jaja.
13: And no killer. So I look to the right of the stage and killer's there. So I'm thinking that his mic's not working.
12: Yeah.
13: So I'm saying, turn on the man mic.
12: Yeah.
13: Turn on the man mic. And then I see killer jump off of the stage.
12: Jump off of the stage?
13: What am I say? Him not even go down the steps, you know. Him jump off of the stage and I head to the gate.
12: Wait. Me confused.
13: So you will see.
12: Yo.
13: You're around then. So now, I'm wondering what the heck is going on.
12: Yeah.
13: The crowd is wondering what the heck is going on. And Biggs, the first backer were flinging up. Lick the captain pan all in badge him.
12: Oh my gosh, bro.
13: I'm going to say we're dead like dog. No, we're not going to get back to the park. So,
12: yo, Bounty not do that.
14: Wait, what?
13: You don't remember?
12: Nah, don't, because me before my time. Me don't remember that show there.
13: Right,
12: that's crazy, bro.
13: So now, my phone I ring off from an unknown number. Ring off. I get the call, and it's killer. Killer says, come back for the money. Wow.
12: I guess I go.
13: So I'm talking to Yellow. I'm gonna say Yellow. Killer said, come for the money, you know. So may I go feature, you know. God, do I talk about what if I'm money?
12: Of course.
13: So Yellow said, nah man. Nah, I go for the money. I says, Yellow. See, me can't talk the thing them knowing, you know.
12: Yeah, you call it.
13: I'm like, Yellow. It is better for us to have back with money and we can argue and debate later on because it's gone bad already.
12: Yeah.
13: Some men want it gone bad and we're out of thousands of dollars.
12: Yeah, yeah, yeah. Need
13: Make
12: that.
13: Make me go for the money. Yeah, that's a nah, man. God, you know, them are for them.
12: Yeah, yeah, yeah. Their ways of dealing with things, yeah.
13: I don't care about that part. Make me go for the money. Yeah, that's a nah. Don't go for the money. So, the Monday now, I didn't go for the money, because Yellow said I'll go for the money. Spoke to Killer, and I said to Killer, for our reputation, I need you to come on the radio and let people know that you were in the park and what happened, why you didn't perform. Because people started saying that, well, lie, Irish amateur, killer never did it, Dubmaster saying, no, I'm can't come out Irish amateur. Dubmaster, do not let your emotions put us in a bigger hole than we're in already.
12: Cha-cha.
13: Dubmaster said, no. I had to calm them down because one thing with me, I work on solutions. I don't work
12: Absolutely.
13: On, even when I don't agree, I try to find a way to work with it. So I finally calmed Dubby down. Killer comes to the station and explains why he didn't go on the stage. Now, his reason why, which is foolishness, him say, him never see him. I don't know if it was a drummer or the keyboard player, because when Shaba introduced him, you know, they're also changing band at the same time. You know. They're going to do two medley on the Nani rhythm together.
12: Yeah.
13: And while that's happening, you know, drummer jumping, keyboard man jumping, bass man jumping. So he said like he didn't see his keyboard player.
12: Mm-hmm.
13: I'm like, but killer, that wasn't our job to make sure your keyboard player was on stage. You know, your band.
12: So are you for talking to them?
13: So that was his reason for jumping off the stage and leaving the park. Then, remember, sir, all them time that we and the link up vibes, it kind of are weird. So from then, because our interview with him was more explain, apologize to the patrons, and what you call it. So he left and he went to link up after. And then my geek to a wicked over there. And I'm going to go back and show you the difference between me and people too. Mm-hmm. So, because of the backlash of patrons and what you call it, so he left and he went to Link Up after. And then my geek to a wicked over there. And I'm a, I'm a, I,

0: every artist, one way out, and even say, Irie Jam done. No killer. All right, I'm gonna tell you how serious the killer boycott was with Irie Jam.
1: Mm-hmm.
0: You see the song where him do with Junior Gang?
1: Yeah.
0: I mean, him Junior Gang, da, da, da, da, da, da, da, da, da, da, da, da, da, da, da, da, da, da, da, da, da, da, da, da, da, da, da, da, da, da, da, da, da, da, da, da, da, da, da, da, da, da, da, 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it. And here, Killer Anderson, he couldn't believe it. Because we premiered a song.
1: Without Killer in
0: there. And we edited more than this.
1: Mind him vexed.
0: No, well, I had gotten over it because McGee Tim, because I'm saying me and Killer, the
1: different, yeah, from, different
0: from,
1: vibes.
0: From back in the days of Q Club. And, but again, majority counts is the majority said ban.
1: Yeah.
0: I'm working with them. I'm not even saying that they were wrong either. You know what I mean? That was for every action, there's a reaction.
1: Yep.
0: So that was our reaction to what you call it. But we edited Killer out of the Junior Gang song, and no one even, because we had it at least 2 months before everybody else, no one even knew that Killer was in the song. Because we alone did have it.
1: Sheesh. That's crazy, bro.
0: Yeah.
1: That's crazy. I can't even believe this right now.
0: Yeah. Yeah. Now I'm gonna flip it and show you how we different.
1: Okay.
0: Now remember when Busy Signal was working Grooving in the Park and they took him off to bring on an artist and Baka Fling and people were upset and were giving it to them?
1: Yep.
0: Busy called me. And Busy also made a song about Grooving in the Park.
1: Wow.
0: Now, when you know it's Busy, I'm a general.
1: Yes, man.
0: And you know what I said to the camp? The same way artists band together when there's a problem, I cannot go against a promoter.
1: Yeah.
0: So one, I didn't do an interview. And two, I didn't play the song. Why you hear what I'm saying? Me alone have a song in the
1: A principle still. I hear you.
0: Remember me tell us to squeeze and watch card them do ninja
1: bun way out. Get
0: to all
1: yeah,
0: them a
1: bun way out.
0: Fast forward now.
1: Yeah.
0: Grooving and Busy have our vibes.
1: Mm-hmm.
0: Based on them taking him off of the stage.
1: Mm-hmm.
0: I forgot who they took him off to put on. Them time the Busy hot like 10, 5, 6, Jamaica Love, and them time that I done the place.
1: Yeah.
0: One more night, I done the place. Busy have the place a week.
1: Cha-cha.
0: And they took off Busy. Because again, I understand.
1: R. Kelly?
0: It was R. Kelly.
1: Sunday said R. Kelly, man.
0: All right.
1: Cha-cha.
0: Sandy, you do over there. 10 more to go, Sandy. You can't call me up on my phone, Sandy, and 10 more to go.
1: Cha-cha.
0: So understand this in a bigs. The show is Sunday, you know. Tuesday morning, the song in my inbox.
1: Of course. You know how Busy work.
0: And I'm like, can't touch it. And do you know, we got blamed for playing a song that we didn't play? Them say Irie Jam played a song, and we never played the song. Would not play the song.
1: Yeah, they just want to keep them in the fire. You know how it go.
0: Did not play. And I know if the roles were reversed, Proven Raider would have played. And
1: consistently. Yeah.
0: And give it to a Wicked too.
1: I mean, Rian
0: Rascal
1: is
0: cool now, but at a time that we weren't.
1: Cha-cha.
0: And it wasn't because of what we did. It was because of who we were. And that's the worst thing. When people are bun you, not because of what you've done, but because of who you are.
1: Mm-hmm.
0: It is sad that's how we compete with each other.
1: Yeah, that's how the world operates. It's crazy.
0: It's sad. It is so, because it's not like we do them something. It was because we named Irie Jam. And at the time, Irie Jam was a force in New York. So it wasn't what we did to you. It was because of what we were at the time.
1: Yeah.
0: Not knowing eventually you'll be that person too, hopefully. Because everybody have them time. Everybody have them season.
1: Yep. Absolutely.
0: It doesn't mean that you're not in the match.
1: Mm-hmm.
0: Stay in at the game.
1: Yep.
0: See Neymar. Them bringing Neymar the other day. Good to see Neymar. We know it's a Neymar and another Jenna he was before. So

0: Just a little story time.
1: Yeah, that was my. I'm still surprised at Bounty, bro. I'm not even gonna lie.
0: You know what? To be honest, and I can say this now.
1: Yeah.
0: I think when he saw the fence move and the reaction, I think Killer just got nervous.
1: But my whole thing is, what's the point of getting nervous? Like,
0: no, you can say that.
1: No, but what I'm saying is, if you're being welcomed, you get what I'm saying? Like, he thought people were gonna, it was gonna be something negative.
0: He wasn't scared of them. It's the moment.
1: Okay. In the moment. Okay.
0: I just feel like the moment was just so big.
1: Overwhelming for him. Okay.
0: Not scared, killer.
1: That's what I'm saying. Yeah, scared.
0: No. I think the moment, and I could be wrong.
1: Yeah.
0: You know, but I'm seeing this unfold in real time, Biggs.
1: Yeah.
0: And can't do nothing about it. I'm seeing it unfold in real time.
1: Man. Yeah, that's real history right there, bro. Jaja.
0: And then years after, something similar happened. And me and Sprelo Bobby catch the artist at the gate and beg him. I have an interview with him even talking about it. We had Barris and Capleton on Irie Jamboree.
1: Okay.
0: And Capleton time for work.
1: Yeah.
0: And Barris management come on and said, no, Barris, I work. No. I'm like, what?
1: Cha-cha.
0: Barris has to work now. And Mr. Bobby starts stutter.
1: You know Bobby don't stutter.
0: Bobby starts. So what they did, which was really wrong, they took Capleton's band off the stage and put on Barris' band on the stage. I didn't even want to get into some of the stuff that was said behind the scenes about the other camp, the camps.
1: Yeah. Yeah.
0: But Capleton got so mad that he left the park. Man. And I caught Capleton at the gate just to get ready for go up on Merrick Boulevard to leave the park. And it was me and Spreadlo Bobby. I'm like, Capleton, you can't leave. Because I remember somebody just come off at the Shabbat thing, you know, man. I can't take a next back of fling and lick no captain. I said, Capleton, you can't leave. And Capleton said, boy, I disrespect. I said, I'm not even telling you that it wasn't. See, when somebody's right, you can't try to explain an action that you didn't cause.
1: Exactly.
0: What you have to do is try to calm down the person and let them see the bigger picture.
1: Yep.
0: That if you do leave this park, because when we look on Cape, Mr. Cape Town, if you leave the park, you know, so when I get by the park again. And Cape Town said, where the judge are there?
1: Judge. Jaja Rai.
0: It was me and Spreadlo Bobby because Bobby Clark never been no say Capleton gone. I see me see the man I got through the gate to them.
1: Oh man.
0: And me and Spreadlo Bobby there with the man at Capleton, I tell you the truth. I remember some no Capleton before him dread.
1: Yeah. The relationship there.
0: So it's a different relationship. Like I said, I know who I can talk to. Just like I said, me not talk to Bounty unless Jabba did it. Just not doing it. Me not go with it. You know, and man. Capleton came back into the park. And if you listen to any of his interviews he does about New York City, his most memorable performance in New York and probably even worldwide was the one at Roy Wilkins Park. He closed the show. I've never seen so much fire and torch in Roy Wilkins Park in my
1: real
0: life.
1: Fire show.
0: The man
1: real fire
0: burn the bushes and the man start burn the tree. The man I burn everything. The man I burn grass. The man I burn everything. Yeah. And I don't mean like them burning it verbally.
1: No. Just fire ablaze. Fire ablaze.
0: Torch. I burn.
1: Fire ablaze.
0: Never seen that yet. Because them time the torching in a full effect. But I just know that we couldn't take a 2 year in a row incident like the killer incident. And Capleton, I think he came up with a vengeance and he totally destroyed the show. I think Bougie was on that show too. I gotta go look at the posters for it. But yeah, so that's my story time for today. And again,
1: that's some real history, bro.
0: Let me... Let me remind you, we're brought to you by the number one firm, which is Spectrum Associates, your serious personal injury attorneys. If you slip or fall or get into any kind of accident at all, just give them a call, man. You understand?
1: Yes, man.
0: Give them a call. All right? So that's it, Biggs. You missed out a lot. I'm not even sure if Stretch was around then either.
1: Yeah, I don't
0: remember. Stretch might have been more, because remember when Stretch come on the Sound, he was full-time engineer for the Sound. Him knew.
1: Yeah, and I believe he was, actually, he probably was at the show, because remember say he was working with African Roots them too. So if African Roots them
0: probably,
1: did the show.
0: African Roots to the Sound, yeah. So Stretch was probably.
1: Nine times out of ten, he was there.
0: At the show.
1: Yeah.
0: But that was, Jamboree was the main event in America.
1: Mm-hmm.
0: At the time, because again, Jamboree was before even Best of the Best started,
1: mm-hmm.
0: and then Best of the Best became, to me now, Best of the Best has that for New York. Groovin' had its run,
1: yeah.
0: You know, even though it was a different kind of show,
1: yeah.
0: Definitely an amazing show and an amazing presentation. Big up the whole Groovin' team.
1: Yeah, absolutely.
0: As always, mm-hmm. as always. And again, like we'd have a vibes, and the vibes was really just on their side. And I just didn't understand it. And why I didn't understand
1: it. I think it's just more so, they were intimidated, bro. Like,
0: but
1: they
0: had no reason to be.
1: No, I know that.
0: Biggs, Here's the thing. I'd be in Jamaica
1: yeah.
0: and sit down and have lengthy conversation with Ross Clem. I can say these things now because me not tell lie.
1: Yeah.
0: And when we come back to America, it was like the war on. Like, I don't understand. You're coming like Trump. Peace treaty signed.
1: Nah, but I think it's also the company that you keep. You know what I'm saying? They don't want to show face. They don't want to show, like, you are make peace on one side. So, I'm going to keep up the war. It's crazy.
0: I'm in Jamaica, and we're sitting down having great, great conversation. Mm-hmm. And I come back to New York, and it's like...
1: Me no know you. We not talk. We not talk, bro.
0: Make it make sense. Because I always say, I destroy my enemies.
1: Yes, man.
0: I live by that motto. Come I destroy on, my enemies by making them my friends.
1: That is me.
0: Yeah. And my own idea a couple of times for boxing. Maybe take one, maybe two. The third boxing I'll go real.
1: Nah.
0: That's how I am.
1: Yeah.
0: Yeah, I mean, me turn the other cheek.
1: Mm-hmm.
0: But Lenny Max can tell you, after two, Lenny Max can tell you, she know my vibes.
1: Mm-hmm.
0: Yeah. After two boxing, the boxing thing done. No.
1: Yeah.
0: After the boxing deal.
1: Yeah, Lee can tell you too.
0: Yeah, after two boxes, the boxing done.
1: That is it.
0: So I just remember just having great conversation with them when we're not in Jamaica,
1: mm-hmm.
0: when we're not in America, and then we come into America, and it was just a whole different ball game.
1: Coming like America toxic.
0: Like, and I'm like, what happened? We never just said ceasefire.
1: Ceasefire in a Jamaica. Them side there. He said, in a Jamaica. Yeah. Ceasefire.
0: It just really didn't make any sense. And then the one time when we could drop the biggest bump on them, I'm like, nah.
1: Not doing it.
0: Me and the man them could have a little vibe because I wouldn't play the song.
1: Yeah.
0: But nah, this not at a radio station and I'm writing that.
1: Nah,
0: do it.
1: You don't get your blessings them weird,
0: nah,
1: bro.
0: Nah, I mean, nah, do it. Plus, again, me know artists stay. I know them. Me, I book them for my little boy. For my book artists, when me, I book artists, and me just buy sneakers to them. That's how long me, I book artists. That are now monster artists now. So I know that even though them a war with Groovin' today, Groovin' got offer them the right money, the mm-hmm. war cease, and then me and Groovin' at war. I make it make sense.
1: Come on, bro. Come on.
0: So I stayed wide of the whole argument, and because I stayed wide of it and the truth. And then we still end up getting blamed that we played the song. And you know who played the song?
1: Who?
0: It was Chin.
1: Oh, my gosh.
0: Chin played the song.
1: Oh, my
0: gosh. We didn't play it. Chin played it. Chin played the crap out of it.
1: Out of all people, right?
0: But you know Chin? Drop some bomb.
1: Yo, out of all
0: dump it
1: out,
0: flush it. And they blamed us.
1: Ja-ja.
0: When I was the only one that had it 2 days after the show. And I know they swore that I was going to play it. I said, no. No. But no, the vibes level. But again, it shouldn't have taken so long for the vibes to be level. Because I believe in this. Everybody have them Christmas day.
1: Yeah.
0: When are your Christmas Day, boss? We'll celebrate because of your day. When are my Christmas Day, man, come take out the eggnog them and drink something. It's all, you know, when it's your day, let's take out the eggnog and celebrate. Everybody have them Christmas.
1: That is it.
0: Yeah. So, yeah, I know I've been going on for a minute, but.
1: Nah, bro. Sometime that history, yo, bro, I did not know half of this.
0: Mm-hmm.
1: We need to hear it more time. You know what I understand? So it's cool.
0: Listen.
1: It's cool.
0: Some shows, that's why I don't take artists' side.
1: Yeah.
0: Boss, remember we keep a show at Downing Stadium and the artist asked for 40 tickets for him crew for coming.
1: 40 tickets?
0: 40 tickets. But it's Downing Stadium. So 40 tickets really has dropped in the bucket.
1: Yeah, yeah.
0: But come on, 40 tickets.
1: And we appear here.
0: And we appear. Big artist, you know. And Biggs.
1: Yeah.
0: Give the artist the 40 tickets.
1: Yeah.
0: But they're backstage. I make sure things are work right.
1: Yeah.
0: And Eugene come to me. That's Caribbean Blend Days. Because that Caribbean Blend used to do Culturama.
1: Yeah.
0: So we have a problem. So I'm said the artist at the gate. So I said, but I'm up and past them. Everything good. I said, no. The artist at the gate were 50 people. And none of them have passed.
1: What?
0: So he gave the pass to 40 other people and walked with about 50 people.
1: Nah, he bugging.
0: But it gets better than that.
1: He bugging.
0: When I get to the gate, the man stand up at the back of the people them and say, him not going till them going. People, you don't even understand.
1: So basically force your hand.
0: What we going to do? Remember, so we in a back of flinging days in a shanty.
1: Nah, yeah. Then you force your hand. That's what I would have did the same thing. I
0: man
1: get
0: stand
1: it.
0: Stand up at the back and say, him now going.
1: Cha-cha.
0: Until them people are going. And I can't even see him unless I hear me advising him.
1: that's
0: how much
1: madness,
0: people
1: bro.
0: In front of him, you know.
1: Madness, bro.
0: And when I went and I said, here we're going. This artist got to be on stage in the next 10 minutes. We just got to get him in the park. So I said, I'm not calling him because I'm a big artist. So I said, hey, what you do? Stand up behind the last man and security search him and make them come in. And that was it. So that's why I don't
1: think it's like you can't go around it. Yeah, nah, you can't go around it.
0: Yeah. Can't take artist side. So there you have it, Biggs. Let me play
1: man.
0: This. Yeah. Welcome to Jamrock, man. I'm sorry to talk to them. So I feel it from promoters.
1: Nah, absolutely.
0: I tell people, when a promoter does a successful event, it so much goes in behind the scenes.
1: Yeah.
0: That it is. Listen, me not here now. Them time that me not here. Gray here like crazy. Dead now. I mean, never need
1: stressing you out. Man,
0: stress. Bobby, I take blood pressure pill like crazy. I was not. I'm not on blood pressure pills. I do take the baby aspirin though. But
1: yeah,
0: Bobby
1: don't
0: Clark.
1: Want no problem.
0: Bobby Clark was popping pills like he was eating Tic Tac. Yeah.
1: Blood pressure
0: mint,
1: pills,
0: the
1: people.
0: The mint flavor Tic Tac. I'm saying you sure it's not mint Tic Tac or blood pressure pills.
1: Oh, right, man.
0: He jumps from 5 milligrams to about 20 milligrams when it comes to
1: easy
0: Irie Jamboree.
1: Yeah, bro. Because again, it's your image, it's your reputation.
0: Reputation.
1: Yeah, like work hard for that. You know
0: reputation,
1: what I mean?
0: Reputation. Like I said, I feel like I'm responsible for someone when they come to the event until they get back to their homes.
1: Yup, absolutely.
0: That's how I feel like I'm on call and saying, "Reach it."
1: Yeah, not for real.
0: If me not putting number that call and saying, "Get things good," everything. No, that's how I feel when I do an event.
1: It's just being responsible, bro.
0: Yeah.
1: Because it's all a domino effect. You know what I'm saying?
0: Yeah, yeah. So, with that said.
2: What's the motive? Why them give me a lot of poor people in business? Lot of mercy.
1: Yeah, you the fool,
0: I don't know,
1: bro.
0: Man.
1: Yeah, you the fool.
2: Here's the heart of the day.
0: Oh, that dropping, though.
2: What do I do? What's the motive?
1: Yeah.
2: Why them give me a lot of poor people in business? Lot of mercy.
0: It just queued itself up.
2: Alright. Here's the heart of the day. Straight.

0: Summa. You just gotta love the Penthouse catalog, you know.
1: So people no like you, don't so people eat.
0: Not because Sir Donovan I'm a bridging, but
1: them a sprinkle, but
0: his catalog.
1: Bless you deal with the Bible.
0: Like we talk about King Jammy's catalog a lot.
1: Yo, yeah. Load, load, load.
0: But Mr. Donovan Germain,
2: not serious.

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What a combination. Now, here's a combination you don't get too often, and we'll never get this combination ever again, but what a combination. Tell me if you recognize the voice.

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Now you're gone and left me. I just can't get over. You're the Tinksy Abuja, right? You not be my love. That's the genius of Mr. Donovan Jones.

0: able to go back in the studio after coming under fire for bigging up just the brown women.
1: Judge.
0: Light-skinned women. And get two hits out of a song.
1: Judge.
0: Yeah, man. Milk it, Bridget. Milk it. Like, I guess if he made his song, like, now we'd have to add, like, some men to stop crying for bleach out, woman. No things are going for under bleach out. Like, when's the last time you've been to Jamaica, Bix?
1: Wow, a few years now, bro. I'm not even going to lie, probably about a good 10 years, man.
0: When that. You're in Jamaica, now, I always knew, because, you know, my parents, my mom, when she would go to church on Sunday, with you, she would have an umbrella because it was so hot. Mm-hmm. But when you see young girls with their umbrella, and because of the heat, you know.
1: I mean, I'll wait to see where y'all go with this.
0: No, it because when you bleach your skin, you can't stay in the sun.
1: Yeah, because it burns.
0: You get burned easily. Yeah.
1: And badly too.
0: Extremely. Mm-hmm. You compromise your skin.
1: What is it called? Pigmentation.
0: You compromise it. So now it is dangerous. And the thing is that when you stop bleaching, you actually get darker than you were before.
1: Gotcha.
0: So when it starts, it on. And then the knuckles, you got to put on an extra dose on them because the knuckles are your fingers are the hardest part.
1: Yeah.
0: But I'm saying to myself, why?
1: Why would you do that? Yeah, why you want to do all of that, bro?
0: But, and again, the power of artists, because remember, bleaching was so big that Cartel had his own brand, Cake Soap. And he's a businessman. And you couldn't get none in a Jamaica. Like, it sell out quick. When it come in, it gone. You got to read Cartel. Look, Cartel is businessman. 100%. 100% businessman. Now, I've been listening to Kamar McGregor. I don't know if you follow his page. Where he's upset at Sumfest. He's saying that why would you bring back something that almost destroyed the minds of the youths? Why would you revisit that? Because the Gaza war was so serious, and it's not a war now, so I understand. But it was so serious that, you know, you had task force in Jamaica and even the soldiers trying to keep peace between Gully and Gaza. And it also spilled over into the Caribbean countries. Mm-hmm. Because even in Trinidad and Barbados and Guyana, it was Gully versus Gaza. And they're not even from Jamaica.
1: Wow.
0: Make it make sense.
1: Yeah.
0: So he kind of burned out some person and say, why didn't you do something like Sanchez and Pinchas? You know? A group, I know it can't add up to what a Gully and Gaza would equate to, but if you put enough together, it would be okay. And then, come on, I'm a virgin, but you know what I'm saying? In a nut with Cartel.
1: Yeah. Yeah, we know that.
0: In a nut with Cartel. But, you know, there is a little truth to what he says, though. Mm-hmm. It was so bad in Jamaica that they were coming for Cartel and the government, that is.
1: Yeah.
0: And they were coming for Mavado.
1: Yeah.
0: Like I said, they had a task force out tapping their phones, doing everything to catch them in something.
1: It's crazy.
0: They were coming for them because of the influence they had. I remember they had a peace treaty and the prime minister called them in to show the people and said, isn't that serious? I don't think it'll ever go back to that.
1: Yeah.
0: And I'm not, even with these young artists, I've not seen anyone that has the clan following that when them said jump, like Cartel and Mavado back in the days. Like it was that serious, you know. People were learning to do it. You can do it, Bix.
1: What the West Side?
0: Yeah, people were learning it. And I got people just do it like, and I got to take
1: automatic,
0: bro. I got to go like this.
1: He said, I got to put.
0: I got to go like this to make it happen.
1: Yeah, I was a part of that era. So, me all right.
0: you can do it.
1: Yeah, me can do it easy. Oh, one time.
0: Good exercise for the fingers, though.
1: Nah, for real, for real. Definitely good exercise for the hand, yes.
0: Good exercise for the finger instead of getting that muscle one that is a good exercise for the fingers. All right. But Sunfest is up and running, and a lot of people are excited about it. If you're going down, please just go and enjoy yourself. It's going to be big. Big shout out to Joe and my virgin Robert Livingston, Scatter Burrell, and the whole team. Much respect to you, all right? We're going to take a short break, come back with more. We're live from Spectrum Associates, your serious personal injury attorneys. Remember the video?
1: Which video?
0: The video from Sufton Boulevard where the guy was looked like he was beating up the lady.
1: And I
0: told you that.
1: Yes.
0: There was a Spectrum Associate bus stop right there.
1: Yes.
0: And it was like Mike and Gregory was looking down and saying to the person, I think you have a case.
1: Yeah.
0: Remember that video?
1: Yes.
0: Now I've seen part two to the video.
1: Okay.
0: All right. Now part two for the video was the lady that you saw the guy beating up.
1: Yeah.
0: He wasn't really trying to beat her up. He was trying He was trying to make her, he was trying to hold her till the police come. Apparently, she stabbed somebody in the head with a knife. That's why you see so much blood on the ground.
1: I seen that. All right, so I seen the second video, but I never seen the first video that you were talking about.
0: Oh, you didn't see the first one?
1: Yeah, I didn't see
0: the first
1: one.
0: So the first one, everyone thought that this guy was beating up on this lady, and this other guy came and intervened and got his ass kicked.
1: Yeah.
0: Badly. So the second video now, You hear a lady saying, stay out of it, stay out of it. And she's explaining why. And then there's another video. So apparently, I don't know what happened. She stabbed somebody in the head. They're trying to hold her till the police come. She had tried to get to her. So Emma push her down on the ground and the guy gets involved. But it was really.
1: Now
0: really,
1: that video makes sense to me.
0: Yeah.
1: I never did get it. Again, I seen the second part.
0: I started to think. And someone was saying the same thing. Maybe it was her pimp or something like that.
1: Oh.
0: And then said, nah.
1: Shaja.
0: No, she stabbed somebody in the head.
1: Yeah, that's madness.
0: Right in front of the beauty salon. And they were just trying to detain her until the police come. Mm-hmm. Then a man jump in and see where I go on. Mm-hmm. Him decides to, him I'm going to defend the thing.
1: Yeah.
0: Him get beat up bad.
1: Shaja.
0: Only to find out now that he was trying to defend her.
1: Yeah, he was actually trying to help.
0: Yeah.
1: But
0: that's why sometimes when you see things that go on, you have to make it unfold. Because I was also on the assumption that he was beating her up and he was crazy. But
1: yeah.
0: he wasn't crazy at all. Nah, he wasn't crazy at all.
1: Cha-cha.
0: All right. So let's pay some bills and come back. Keep it locked. We're live from the number one firm. And they're in the video. That's to show you that Spectrum Associates don't play. They make sure they're everywhere.
1: Yes, man.
0: Like the girls on the ground, you know, and you can see Mike and you can see Gregory on the bus stop looking down. And maybe it's me because I'm
1: yeah,
0: I'm
1: you're looking at it differently. Yeah, you know them. Yeah.
0: Mike and Gregory saying, you got a case here. 1-800-318-8888. I got to find it and send it so you can put it up.
1: Nah, for real, please.
0: I got to find it.
1: I need that first video. I got to see that first video.
0: You have the first video is where the Spectrum Associates.
1: Yeah, that's what I'm saying. I want to see that. I want to see that.
0: And it's not even funny, but it's funny.
1: Nah, because your viewpoint on it is funny. Yeah. That's what I'm saying.
0: Like, I wanted to, like, we need some audio with the posters. Like when it's happening in front of a poster, you just automatically hear Spectrum and Associates CrashInjury.com. No joke.
1: Yo, bro.
0: Seriously. 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

0: 9th. 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
3: Okay. Biggs.
4: Yes, sir.
3: Nah, I just found it, so I was sending it to you so you could.
4: Nah, I love the whole of you, Auntie Max, big up by Chief Central. Everybody send it to me, man. I love on it. Bad.
3: All right. Can we get it on the air?
4: All right, so hold on. Let me.
3: This is why you guys need to watch us on Twitch, too. I know you guys are listening on 15 different radio stations, but Twitch is where you see video. And again, it's not funny, but when I saw this video, I was like, this guy's wilding out, Biggs.
4: Mm-hmm, mm-hmm.
3: That's what I thought.
4: No, what I'm going to do is I'm going to download it, and I got to load it into the home base. So you go on, and I'll get it up for you. Give me a few minutes.
3: And then I also found the other one.
4: The recent one, the second part.
3: As a matter of fact, this is a third part.
4: Oh, it's a three-part thing? It's a three-piece.
3: Yeah.
4: Oh, gosh.
3: But the video, the first one starts off with, you can see the bus stop with Spector and Associates there.
4: Yes.
3: That's how it starts. The young lady.
4: Yeah, I see that one. I'm going to download that now.
3: Yeah, man. you can't pay for promotion like that.
4: Nah, you can't. That's what I'm saying. I love when I see the bus them rolling by with the Spector and Associates.
3: And you see the Spector and Associates. Yeah.

0: wrong, there's no do-over. Mm-hmm. If you have the wrong person working on your case, it just means that if you get peanuts, then you have to go make peanut punch. Because you're not getting any more. Mm-hmm. So you want the team that knows what to do, knows how much your body parts are worth, because every body part works differently.
1: Yes.
0: Know how much insurance is on the policy to get.
1: Yep.
0: And know where to get more if the insurance policy does not cover your damages.
1: Mm-hmm.
0: That is the thing. Knowing also to sometimes you tap into your own insurance. Because if you get hit by a car that has no insurance whatsoever,
1: mm-hmm.
0: you're out of luck.
1: Not for real.
0: Really. And it happens, Biggs. Not everybody are responsible citizens. I don't know if I'm allowed to say that.
1: Nah, just a true yata. Just a true yata.
0: And then also, Biggs, not everybody have the money.
1: Nah,
0: sometimes you just don't make a payment to your insurance lap, and that's when you get into an accident.
1: And that's I was just about to say, that'd be the worst part. Like, you just miss your one little payment
0: your
1: and
0: insurance
1: make
0: laps
1: it laps,
0: today,
1: and then you
0: Biggs,
1: get to that issue.
0: And then you get into an accident.
1: And they use that against you, like, well, you wasn't covered at the moment,
0: that's
1: sir.
0: Right.
1: You wasn't
0: There's
1: covered
0: no back. You can't walk in and say, boy, I'm in an accident yesterday. Can you reinstate my policy today? You can't do that.
2: Gosh.
0: So you need insurance. You need attorneys that knows where else to go to protect you and have you compensated for your injuries. You want attorneys that even when you're at fault too, because I didn't even know that, Biggs.
1: Yeah.
0: That you can be at fault and still collect money. Because some of the times,
1: I didn't know that part.
0: You're not 100% at fault.
1: Yeah, they start to do percentage then. Okay.
0: So that 50%. Could be worth $250,000, $500,000. Sometimes it's only $75, but you want to know whatever is there, you can get.
1: You can't get that. No, that's
0: that is it.
1: No, that's a real thing. Real thing.
0: Whatever is there, you want it.
1: All right. So hold on. Before you go any further, whoever posted the video, they turned off the download. So I won't be able to. I can put it together for tomorrow. I'll take the three pieces then and put it together so we can post it for tomorrow.
0: Well,
1: but I'm going to have to do some extra work. And now it got to happen right this minute.
0: Okay. Hustle.
1: Yeah, hustle.
0: New York City, man. Connecticut, Jersey. Don't forget this weekend we're in Eisenhower Park, the big team. Remember, Reggie and Wayne Wonder. That's going to be huge. And also, let me remind you that on the 17th of July, we're back inside Eisenhower Park with the Grammy Award artist and my brethren. It's Charlie. Now
1: it's gonna be a wicked vibe, man.
0: Yeah, man. It's definitely gonna be a wicked vibe. Now, Biggs, you sent me something yesterday.
1: Yeah.
0: From Stretch.
1: Yeah.
0: I played it last night and sent the radio station in the. Put it.
1: Oh, you play? Are you?
0: Bobby Clark called me. Bobby Clark don't call my phone when I'm on air. So, bat phone ring, you know I got to answer it.
1: Yeah.
0: And Bobby said, please.
1: Pull it
0: thanks,
1: up.
0: Thanks. Play about that song.
1: See it there? Yo, big up Stretch anywhere in there, man. Real talk.
0: I will say this also, and I said it to Bobby. I said, Bobby, remember when we were having this discussion about soul music and the importance of soul music?
1: Nah, for real.
0: Even in our Caribbean community.
1: Mm-hmm.
0: Because a lot of the big songs that we have, their origin is from soul music.
1: Yeah.
0: So to say that we shouldn't play any soul music.
1: Yeah. It's a problem. It don't make sense.
0: It can't be right.
1: Yeah, it don't make sense.
0: I hear the soul and sing it over.
1: Yep.
0: So people, big up Stretch upon that one, yeah?
1: Nah, for real.
0: And by the way, it's coming out on the mixtape.
1: You're going to put the juggling. All right.
0: I'm putting together a summer juggling.
1: Okay.
0: All right. It might be one slow and one straight dancehall.
1: Okay.
0: Nevertheless, it should be ready for July 4th weekend. So Nicky, I'm plating on the barbecue. Now, let me say this again, because I tried it the last one. I'm going to get burned. I'm going to get fire. I can't get to everybody. So Una, after really and truly work with me, and either come get it or we'll find a way to mail it.

0: I ship it. But now I do no email. I'm not emailing this one.
1: Nah.
0: And here's the thing. And again, I learned it from Winston.
1: Okay.
0: Winston said the reason why he doesn't make cassettes back in the days, because have you ever heard a Winston Maritone Blake on cassette?
1: Nope.
0: He says because when you do that, people get used to your mix and they know what's coming after.
1: Nah, true thing.
0: And I didn't look at it that way.
1: True thing.
0: I honestly didn't look at it that way. So, people, if they want it, then we have to find a way to get it to them. But please, God, my get whole. I'm not here already.
1: Yo, he's a fool, bro. Yo, you is a real fool.
0: I ain't got no hair already. But I want to put together a summer mix and see if I can get ready for 4th of July weekend.
1: Nah, absolutely.
0: I'm
1: going to
0: do some
1: it.
0: CDs and definitely thumb drive, because we will end up on this thumb drive thing. And it's like my truck don't have a CD player in it. None at all. That's why I love the Hugo. All right? So, yeah, ready for 4th of July weekend. And we'll launch it the 4th, all right?
1: Mm-hmm. Let's
0: but
1: do
0: this
1: it.
0: This definitely going to be
1: on. He said, that reach it. That reach the mix.
0: It actually starts him off a duet over now.
1: Oh, man.
0: My for duet over that segment, yeah.
1: All right.
0: Because this has to be in it.

0: mind. Yo,
1: DJ Roy,
0: vibes is just crazy. Shout out.
2: Big up Stretch.

0: what really, really keep us ahead of the curve. Because remember, some me get the rhythm before everybody.
1: Yeah, bro. Nah, listen. Nah, you speaking truth. You speaking truth.
0: The Budger needs some song for play before the Budger drop.
1: Nah, for real.
0: You all thought I was crazy. So true, me no say, me crazy.
1: The whole lot of the team crazy. Don't worry, it's all right.
0: I said that we need something for play with the Budger. And people. Oh, I spoke to this artist yesterday.
1: Okay.
0: Like, it just, and I haven't seen him in a minute.
1: Okay.
0: But the man sound
1: strong.
0: Man sound like.
1: Oh, you said Freddie? Ever yeah. Ready?
0: Spoke to him yesterday.
1: Nice. Blessings.
0: Yeah, Mr.
1: Blessings,
0: Lindsay, I spoke
1: blessings.
0: To Freddie McGregor.
1: Oh, my God.
0: I know that you're bridging to.

0: It just don't. Don't forget this Sunday. You can't miss it, okay? Soul Delights with the twist.
1: Yes, ma'am.

0: put the whole of them.
1: You have to.
0: I'm going to put the whole of them on the mix. When you drive, if you're stuck on the van, you're not even going to be upset.
1: Nah, none at all. Drug

0: your spread.
1: Gotcha. Why don't you do that, man?
0: That happened to Vegas in her.
1: Oh my gosh.
0: And they have it on video.
1: Oh my.

0: that. Find send
1: anything.
0: That. Yeah, Antimax, send that come. Send that come.
1: So you didn't see the Vegas video?
0: I don't remember that, bro. How long ago was that?
1: Long time. He was on tour.
0: Wow.
1: He never trusted him. I don't know if it was his wife or his girlfriend at the time. So he had videos in the house.
0: Uh-huh.
1: And you see a man coming at the house. Yeah, man. And
0: nah, I'm going to look that.
1: The little baby, his child.
0: Okay.
1: Put him in at the crib. I'm going to do our thing and you're the king.
0: Wow. Yeah, you see? That's crazy. Y'all don't in remember his house. That. I don't want to say I didn't see it, but I just don't remember that, bro.
1: Man.
0: Jaja.
1: And Vegas came out and spoke on it because he was devastated.
0: I mean, who wouldn't be? I'm out the road working hard. I'm touring, doing what I got to do for the family. And you tell me you got somebody in my yard working hard upon you?
2: Yeah, working, I'm a fix. Yeah,
1: working
2: on,
1: harder
2: bro.
1: Than you.
0: Come on, bro. Come on, bro.
3: Road International. Long time international.
1: All 22.
0: You know we got some more, right?
3: When we find that sound.
1: Over there, church, you know?
0: Yo. Like I said, bro, we got more.

0: doing the food. So you don't want to miss it. Now, I told a story about Shaba inside Roy Wilkins Park today, and I tell you what, that's why. We can debate it, but for me, who was experienced it, me who Shaba took me to Jamaica mm-hmm. when he returned to Jamaica.
1: Okay.
0: Biggs, I've never seen anything like that before in my life.
1: Like a president show up.
0: We're in the airport. When we land, first thing, we land and they take all our passports.
1: Yeah.
0: And take us into a room.
1: Yeah.
0: And welcome in Shaba. We're inside the customs department.
1: Okay, okay.
0: And music a beat out of door. I'm like, what's happening? Lady says, listen, they've been outside since 6 o'clock this morning waiting for Shaba's plane to arrive.
1: Wow.
0: So we get escorted now. We're coming out and the people them just bum rush the airport.
1: One time.
0: We have to go back in and wait for more security to take Shaba out of the place.
1: Wow.
0: Shaba insisted I came with him because he wanted me to see and firsthand.
1: Experience, yeah.
0: Yeah. And to date, Shaba's taken me some places in Jamaica I've never seen.
1: Wow.
0: I've never seen, and I've never seen again.
1: Yeah.
0: And to see the little kids with hope in their eyes, knowing that this man come from, for them, neck of the
1: woods. From where he come from, yeah.
0: Mm-hmm. And he's in there, cause we went back to Mama Chrissy's house too, and it just, I always thought that he was a goat, but that really did it for me when I saw the home welcoming that he had. And like I said, when it counted the most, he was the one that was holding it down. When we needed the doors to be open, it was him. And this dub was voiced inside the Q Club mm-hmm. when I had Shaba for a show and no one believed Shaba was coming. And I spoke to specialists and he says, all right, we'll. He came to the club and took pictures, put him in a Q Club t-shirt, took pictures with that, cut off the sleeve then.
1: Yeah.
0: Gave him this what was it, $1,500 bottle of champagne.
1: Yeah.
0: Which is a 12-liter bottle of champagne. He took a
1: big
0: picture
1: with tobacco,
0: it,
1: yeah.
0: With the bottle, with the Q Club shirt on. Then after that, we said we need some dub. And this is one of the dub that was voiced in the DJ booth. And you'll hear me and Mike, the owner of Q Club. Who else was there?
1: I think Lil T was there. Was Lil T there?
0: Lil T. Now this is not a. This is not one of those we did in Jamaica. So Lil T ended up on this.
1: Okay.
0: One.
1: Okay.
0: Yeah, this was done in the Q Club.
1: Cause there's no dub Lil T in it.
0: Yeah.
1: I'm not even going front.
0: I don't know. Let me play from the beginning. Let me play from the intro and see. No, they're not Q from the intro. Let me play from the insurance. His name might be on it, you know. Let me see. Let me play from the insurance.
2: Now I'm on the road of internationality. How big is Spank Beach here, right? No management can say. Look at T.
0: Yeah, look at T.
1: Yeah, look at T. That's why I said that.
0: Look at T's in the dog. Look at T, you did that?
1: Yeah, look at T.
2: Now I'm on the road of internationality. How big is Spank Beach here, right? No management can say. Look at T, you wrong.
0: Wow.
1: Yes, man.
2: Now I'm on the road of internationality. How big is Spank Beach here, right?
0: In the Q Club. This is voice.
2: Come on. Road International. Oh. Hey.

0: over 30 years old.
1: Yes, man. Yes,
0: to
1: man.
0: To be able to
1: revive them. Yeah.
0: Something and keep it going. Yeah, man.
1: It's a beautiful thing. Mm-hmm. Now, I'm enjoying it. I ain't even gonna lie. Like, this year, what we doing with these dubs, bro? It's like it bring a different joy. Because like you said, it's bringing back that authentic. And we know that so everybody can't play. So that's what make it even work.
0: Yeah, man.
1: You know what I mean?

0: Number one in New York City, number one in Florida. It is Buju Banton, and it's called Butterflies. The album drops, by the way, on July 17th. When it comes out, please go support it. I've always said that I think in my musical years, I've not heard a dancehall album better than Mr. Mention. To me, one of the greatest dancehall album ever made. So let's see. This is the dancehall album Buju is doing, and we'll see what happens. By the way, he comes to the UBS Arena with Stephen Marley, and that's destined to be sold out. So as the ticket I'm going to pawn sale, get it now, okay? History inside the Barclays Center. For the first time, a Jamaican artist will be headlining Wildin' Out. That's right. The comedy show comes to the Barclays Center, and my Bridge and Beanie Man will be the special guest main attraction inside the Barclays Center in Wildin' Out. That is going to be crazy. Yeah. I think Beanie lands today, so hopefully we'll be speaking to him later on this evening. I'm not sure if I can speak to him on Friday, so I'm going to try to do this evening because we're broadcasting live from, of course, the mall. Live from Green Acres Mall. I'm putting everything on sale in the mall. We're getting people to go back into the malls. So I am putting every store on sale in Green Acres Mall on Friday. I'll be there from 4:30 until 7 o'clock. I told you, I'm taking back the streets. We're in the streets. And we have to do it now because Labor Day's around the corner. All right. As always, thank you for being here this morning. All 15 stations, big up on yourself. And Biggs, thanks for this morning's prayer, man.
1: Anytime, my brother. You know how you go. We got to stay prayed up, man.
0: Yeah, definitely, definitely, definitely. For those listening, yes, the summer mix will be ready for the 4th of July weekend. I am going to definitely finish it up. I started it, but no, I have so much more. I'm big saying I have more.
1: Yeah, I have to send you an updated folder,
0: so
1: brother.
0: I might have to do part one and part two.
1: That would be fire. Well, we can't do that.
0: Like, one mix might be just this.
1: Nah, I ain't going to find... Yo, bro, that the rhythm can juggle out for y'all a good 30, 45 minutes in the dark. Wow. And you're not get bored. Not going to get bored.
0: All right. Well, we'll see what happens. But people, it'll be ready for the 4th of July. Catch me later on at 5 o'clock. I will be back. Are we sending it anywhere, Biggs? Anyone?
1: Yeah, I'm going to send the Twitch Nation over to Radio E1000. He's playing some good reggae, so you know how I go.
0: All right, so we're going over to Reggae E1000. I'm abridging them that. Please get your tickets for the boat ride. It is going fast. And as you know, Najee Boy is confirmed. He'll be on the morning show tomorrow. And I'm having him do David Levy first.
1: Okay.
0: So they can get, you know.
1: Yeah, of course. You know how it go.
0: So I got him on David Levy. And from there, we're going to make sure I'm make the rounds. So people, get your tickets. Jamaica Independence Cruise, the boss himself, Chef Garfield. And let's not forget, 4th of July weekend, we're at a thing called Milo, Shades of Brown. And that's also in Mount Vernon Stadium. The stadium up there in Mount Vernon will be there. Like I'm saying, we're in the streets. Yes. That's all I can say.
1: Big things are going this summer. We're in the streets.
0: Gas prices have gone down a little. Yeah. So we're in the streets even more. All right. With that said, Biggs, this song is going to be my record of the week next week. And I don't do record of the week every week.
1: Yeah.
0: But this song, it's like Kevin at his best, man.
1: Yeah, bro. I can't front. Bad song. Let's run it to road.
0: Mr. Lindsay. Heads up on this one. Yes. Ooh, yeah. Let's thank the team, Inspector and Associates.

0: Sorry, there's Raiders in the house.
1: Guess what's happening?
0: DJ Roy.
1: See a new day's dawning.
0: DJ Roy, every time with the raid in the morning. Yes, welcome.
1: So

0: Everybody feel free to tap the link.
1: He's living in fear.
0: Let's check Instagram thing. Let's follow DJ Roy Irie Jam. Yes, morning of love. Welcome, Raiders.

0: Welcome, Raiders! You are just right on time. The birthday queen is here. And I'm here too.
1: Try for set your trap.
0: Don't worry about me.
1: To the top.
0: It's all about Spanish mummy right now.
1: Nice. No man shall.
0: Welcome in, Kelele Duke, my Duran Duran friend.
1: Put a bit of thought.
0: Hello, Libeless, how you doing? Welcome in, Raiders family, family, family. You all have me and Spanish mummy doing one thing right now, I'm sure.

Respect Literate Movement, respect. Called me on my actual day, on a Tuesday. Wait until big respect, you know. Thank you for the love to us both, Spanish mummy and I. Reggae 1000, thank you very much. Thank you.

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Yesterday? Let us know. We need to know. Oh, okay. False alarm. Yeah. But just in case I missed it myself. Happy belated, same way. We always have to make sure we can't left out. It's all right. What time is it there? To the top I ride. You see, you're in a nice place. You can be hungover, like.

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1: Rolex Daytona Hours 24. Big up yourself. Thank you for the follow. 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However you're

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Most definitely. Rexstar, we also have the positive affirmations. And everyone, if possible, should get a different one. There's five so far. We'll have to add some more.

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Thank you for the intent. That's right. 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Thank you for the name. You don't have to change, you don't have to do a thing, no, just the way. I play this one because, girl, if you put on a bone and if you take off, although the lyrics is talking about, you know, to the queen, using the title, you've accepted us the way we are, you know. You know, in the community, myself, Spanish Mummy, you all, you know, just the way we are, just accepted us. So, run the tune again.

Lovely John 64, how you doing? 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Welcome in. Hope you're coping well with the weather. Just the way you are. I had the pleasure of having John 64 alongside Melon M. Hey, in the rented apartment last week on Saturday, gone, you know, that kicked off the pre-birthday. And in my eyes, you're a star. DJ Smooth and her. She wants to look like. Thank you. In the magazine. She got big dreams. Thank you. Set up on the big screen. She asks, do you love me? I say, you just feel nice, you know.

Thank you. Like I've been saying, and I said earlier, oh, lovely. Thank you. When we get to rent the apartment again, we'll have your back. And you need, I think you need to, you know, you need to stand right where I'm standing, kind of thing. Let them know. You don't have to change. You don't have to. Honestly, if I can't WhatsApp you, here you are, girl. And I will IG you. If I can't IG you, just the way you are, girl. I will whisper you.

0: It's that time. I think I might need to play the important message. Just to make sure, while I have you, let me play it.
1: Medieval watch TV. In a me had me a beauty queen.
0: This time I'll try to not, you know, be like a mimer. I'll try to keep still.
1: The way you are, girl. You don't have to change. You don't have to do.
2: Ladies and gentlemen, members of the cheese and bread family, prepaid massive, and everybody locked in. I've been asked to read this message on behalf of DJ Teddy. Now, before I start, let me just say this. Teddy specifically asked me else to read it because apparently, if he tried to do it himself, he'd get all emotional and mushy. And if you've ever received one of his voice notes, you'll know they already come with their own intermission, halftime show, and director's cut. So buckle up, ha ha. On a serious note, though, Teddy wanted to send a heartfelt thank you to every single person who has shown him love during his 38th birthday week celebrations. From the pre-birthday apartment stream on June 20th, right through to bringing in his actual birthday on Melodic Mondays, the amount of love, support, messages, calls, whispers, comments, blessings, and positive energy that have been poured into him has genuinely left him overwhelmed in the best possible way. The love continued through World of Reggae, and now here we are today on Prepaid Thursdays, celebrating not only Teddy's birthday season, but also the Earth Strong of his birthday twin from 2022, the one and only, the lovely Spanish Mommy. Teddy wants to thank everyone behind the scenes who make all these moments possible. A massive thank you goes out to Diamond Stone Love, Agart Music, the organizers, the DJs, the mods, and the entire prepaid community. The countless hours, dedication, support, and effort that happen when the cameras aren't rolling never go unnoticed. He also wants everyone to know something that he doesn't always openly speak about. If you know, you know. Life has brought its share of pain, sorrow, losses, challenges, and moments where pieces of him felt like they were left behind through different experiences. Yet somehow, without him even having to explain those journeys in detail, this community has always known how to pour exactly what was needed back into him. Through your kindness, encouragement, laughter, support, and genuine friendship, you've helped replace things that were missing. You've helped build him up, keep him grounded, and remind him who he is, who he tries to be every day. And it isn't just the big moments either. It's not just the birthdays, celebrations, streams, milestones, or special occasions. It's the random check-ins, the funny messages, the late-night conversations, the encouragement when nobody else sees it, the jokes, the banter, the small moments that often mean the most. Every one of you has shown love in your own unique way, and Teddy wants you all to know that it has been felt, appreciated, and never taken for granted. Now, he's got a small problem. There are so many people to thank that his phone battery may never recover. So if you suddenly get an Instagram call, a WhatsApp message, a voice note that's longer than a Netflix episode, or a random whisper in chat, don't be surprised. He's working his way through everybody. As he celebrates another year around the sun, he wants each and every one of you to know that you've made this birthday one he'll never forget. Thank you for the love. Thank you for the energy. Thank you for the laughter. Thank you for the friendship. Thank you for helping make 38 feel special and not a random age on the way to 40. May the blessings you've poured into him be returned to you tenfold. With love, gratitude, and a full heart, DJ Teddy. And now, before Teddy starts crying and somebody clips it for Twitch forever, let's get back to the vibes, the music, and the celebration. Celebration. Cheese and bread family forever.
0: Thank you. That was the best way I could pour my thoughts and feelings. And I'm sure Spanish Mommy can echo that and add so much more. Thank you.
3: My heart
0: Dr. Stephanie. So we just want to say thank you, each and every one of you. Happy birthday, Spanish Mummy. Birthday 20.

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Spanish mommy. All the DJs to come. Kitron later. Digital tea later. Lunch pan in the next hour. Has nothing to do with bank account. Little rock. Color of your skin. It's the same. So many of you. Diamond, stone, love, agate. Now who's that unseen force that holds you firmly? With a Chelsea. We had to play that one there for Chelsea. That little thing inside. Faded one, thank you. Forever dancing, thank you. Again and again. I have to keep saying it. How do you say thank you? I have to, you have to lift the band.

family songs. I'll play a few again and I'll play a few. While living a lie. So you may hear some names. One. But if you don't hear your name, we're working on it. We are working on it, okay? You may-

0: mentioned so far. And most of you are in the chat.
1: I'm Red Family.
0: In the stream. So it's a testament. It's a real testament. This is not the only song.

0: you know. One love. One more.
1: We give thanks for the love we share.
2: Thank you so much for following us. Join the
0: Thank you to the follow. Just joined the

0: Now you may be thinking, you might be thinking, what rhythm this come from? Let me tell you.
1: Pretty lady, my baby.
0: Let me tell you the rhythm it come from.

Renting apartment is what we rent and stream. We can't sleep there, though. It's only for streaming. I can never know. Let me make that clear. Life. You know how we treat, man. Your mom grow your right. Expectations are satisfied. Anyhow, you make a feel butterfly. It's not for sleeping in. It's for streaming in. I see potential in your eyes. And don't knock the wrong door like Melanie M did. I'm sure when you knocked the wrong door the other day, Melanie M, you know, you must have got, okay, well, okay, NDA. NDA means non-disclose, what does it mean again? Please help me with that. Basically, I'm not supposed to tell the story and mention any names, okay? So, as the NDA has been put in place, but basically, when something like that happens, I'm sure... See? All right, you see the story? You see the story right now unfolding in the chat, right? Right. Right. Okay? Be careful. Look at the address properly. So we don't get in a situation. Non-disclosure. All right. Thank you. Thank you so much. Non-disclosure agreement. I'm not supposed to really say anything about it. But I'm sure you must have get something like this. You bring me butterflies. I'm sure you must have get one.

should play this song. I'm looking at my Richie Spice collection. And the title is telling me to play it. I'm glad I got you. The Cheese and Bread family. Big up all each and every one of you.

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Twitch, like all of them. You know what's going down.

0: fire.
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0: 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Yeah.
1: Well, up your foot. Yeah, man, every time. If I was coming up to the States, you know, first place I'm going is IHOP, yeah? First place I'm going, I haven't been there since 2017, you know. As soon as we land, IHOP, and then go hotel and check in and whatever. For next time.

0: Red that, Family.
1: Is that Monet? Monet 68? Love. Love of Monet. I hope I'm saying it right. Thank you for following. Welcome in. We are the Cheese and Bread Family. Justice Flavor J, try again. We can't, you know, we should have got insurance. Love your

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You got about 20 odd bottles on my

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I offered everyone some Seychelles rum. I'm sure. Well, it was on the table. It was on the table. Yeah, it was available. Big up Lynn Marie. She tried two of them. She tried two of them, you know. Takamakaram. That's right. So we had three bottles. One was like just about done. That one there was 43%. The other one was 43%. I hadn't opened that one since 2024. So not even 2025 when we went back. You put your trust in the ocean. And there was another one that was not ready to be opened yet, you know. Then you'll be sure you're living strong, strong. Welcome to Sierra Gregory. Happy Thursday. It was not lines. But just chance, yeah? We call it the one we didn't open, 68 plus one. Really? That was the percentage volume for the one we didn't open. It's hiding. Or it's staying away from, you know, the public eye at the moment. 68 plus one bottle we didn't touch. Yeah. Oh, yeah, yeah, yeah, yeah. That is Seychelles.

Yeah. Big up Lynn Marie, you know. She had two of them. So 43 plus 43. Yeah. Respect Selector Flow. Thank you, thank you. All on for them. All on for them. Let me drop some more for them. We're in this crate right now.

Lil Dragon 99, thank you for the follow. Lil Dragons, welcome in, welcome in. Celebration, you know. Spanish mummy and myself birthday. We was both born on the 23rd of June.

Yes, for real. Yes, I thought, see, we read it and we just know it, so you can typo, but we see through. Spanish mommy! Love you. Hear you whispering. Out in the Republic of, or the Dominican Republic.

This one here, now. Quiz teams inside. If you belong to a quiz team, I need your help. Even if you don't belong to a quiz team, I believe this is a cover of some sort. But who sings it? What song is it?

0: need to ask the artist himself then. We will be using that in a future quiz, because no one knows it, and then no one will be able to guess it next time. But big up the artist Spade876. Let me drop some tunes like this.
1: Yo, DJ Teddy, it's a Spade876 once again. You know? I mean, so guess what? Beat them steady, all right? Beat them heavy. You ready to beat them now? All right, ready.

0: protect
1: forever
0: your phone.
1: Forever dancing, your phone is now protected from anywhere, but not in somebody's head.
0: I believe, Kels, you needed to know how to protect yourself. You had checked the redemptions. Who else needs to... Hey, Melon, you might have to
1: forever
0: protect

Then we got Litter Up. We got DJ Smooth. 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I got Kitron. Digital T. Oh, we thank you all.

0: That's my IHOP friend, you know.
1: Come here, Yun.
0: You're most welcome, Forever Dancing. If I don't play at least one Lucky D, something wrong. 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

0: Baseline on this one, you know. 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And we got to remember that we were going to thrive. 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And no one can stop you from thriving. No one.
1: Big up DJ Tenny, I can move. This is Shamil.
0: So it's all about the message on this one.

0: Michelle B. Welcome in.
1: And it's not that I
0: hope you've been able to enjoy. Or if you just reached. Oh yeah, we have the message to play at the end.
1: It's just a
0: we have the message to play at the end.
1: And me.
0: All right then. Let's quickly juggle two tune and give it a message.

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1: 2 hours done just like that. We have to give you the important message once again. Most definitely. Shot time. I didn't even line up no shot, you know. I'm going to play the message and come back with a shot, all right? Because we have to take a shot with Spanish Mummy. Hold on. Got a bit of white rum left, you know. Someone left some white rum over the apartment settings on the weekend. So we can have a little one, two white rum. Well, this is one, not two. A one white rum, okay? If you saw me choosing midnight and on Saturday as well, I've developed a way of handling the Ray and Nephew. So I'm going to show you. I'm going to play this message in the meantime. Let me come back.
2: Ladies and gentlemen, members of the Cheese and Bread family, prepaid massive, and everybody locked in. I've been asked to read this message on behalf of DJ Teddy. Now, before I start, let me just say this. Teddy specifically asked me else to read it because apparently, if he tried to do it himself, he'd get all emotional and mushy. And if you've ever received one of his voice notes, you'll know they already come with their own intermission, halftime show, and director's cut. So buckle up. Ha ha. On a serious note, though, Teddy wanted to send a heartfelt thank you to every single person who has shown him love during his 38th birthday week celebrations. From the pre-birthday apartment stream on June 20th, right through to bringing in his actual birthday on Melodic Mondays, the amount of love, support, messages, calls, whispers, comments, blessings, and positive energy that have been poured into him has genuinely left him overwhelmed in the best possible way. The love continued through World of Reggae, and now here we are today on Prepaid Thursdays, celebrating not only Teddy's birthday season, but also the Earth Strong of his birthday twin from 2022, the one and only, the lovely Spanish Mommy. Teddy wants to thank everyone behind the scenes who make all these moments possible. A massive thank you goes out to Diamond Stone Love, Agart Music, the organizers, the DJs, the mods, and the entire prepaid community. The countless hours, dedication, support, and effort that happen when the cameras aren't rolling never go unnoticed. He also wants everyone to know something that he doesn't always openly speak about. If you know, you know. Life has brought its share of pain, sorrow, losses, challenges, and moments where pieces of him felt like they were left behind through different experiences. Yet somehow, without him even having to explain those journeys in detail, this community has always known how to pour exactly what was needed back into him. Through your kindness, encouragement, laughter, support, and genuine friendship, you've helped replace things that were missing. You've helped build him up, keep him grounded, and remind him who he is, who he tries to be every day. And it isn't just the big moments either. It's not just the birthdays, celebrations, streams, milestones, or special occasions. It's the random check-ins, the funny messages, the late-night conversations, the encouragement when nobody else sees it, the jokes, the banter, the small moments that often mean the most. Every one of you has shown love in your own unique way, and Teddy wants you all to know that it has been felt, appreciated, and never taken for granted. Now, he's got a small problem. There are so many people to thank that his phone battery may never recover. So if you suddenly get an Instagram call, a WhatsApp message, a voice note that's longer than a Netflix episode, or a random whisper in chat, don't be surprised. He's working his way through everybody. As he celebrates another year around the sun, he wants each and every one of you to know that you've made this birthday one he'll never forget. Thank you for the love. Thank you for the energy. Thank you for the laughter. Thank you for the friendship. Thank you for helping make 38 feel special and not a random age on the way to 40. May the blessings you've poured into him be returned to you tenfold. With love, gratitude, and a full heart, DJ Teddy. And now, before Teddy starts crying and somebody clips it for Twitch forever, let's get back to the vibes, the music, and the celebration. Cheese and Bread Family forever.
1: Thank you so much. I'm sure Spanish Mummy, like I said, has a lot more to say. And, you've accepted us, who we are in the community, and you celebrate us. So we can never forget that. We can never take that for granted. So thank you so much, each and every one of you. I'm going to need a new phone by the time I finish getting in touch with each and every one of you. So don't worry about anything. Last one, and I will hit the raid message and the raid button. There we go.

0: Not just me, the Twitch family. 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
1: Yes. 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
0: LA Gray.
1: Getting tipsy and the mood was so.
0: Every time, Wizzy, every time.
1: Yeah.
0: Just Chance.
1: I laid a dog.
0: Jesse.
1: To this
0: call. 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
1: Yeah. Cause it feels like this.
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1: You're listening to today's hottest music. 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
0: 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Appreciate every time.

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DJ Teddy Stream, I see you. Michelle Bigby in the building. This is DJ Teddy Stream and Spanish Mommy birthday celebration. So everybody check in, share the live.

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1: Why is the singer man of the cake and him something there? Party, I'm Kangla Blue and all them things. Earth Strong drinking. The backlar, is it? Creator something original him drink and drink. 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

0: 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Seven Thunder in the building. 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
1: That's awesome, Mami Tiamo. Thank you so much for the Risa, bye.
2: Wanna get some, wanna get some, wanna get somebody sugar plum.
1: Place to be right now in the summer upon the beach, Mami, upon the beach.
0: Time.
1: We give us a little rap movement, you know, that just reach.
0: No, no, no.
1: Father, father on the raid. Little rap movement. Thank you so much.
0: This morning after.
1: We're going to see your whole team, all right?
0: Last night at 50.
1: Idio Mama, Johnson. Cherry C13, Michelle B. What's there? The birthday girl herself is here on the beach. I sip down on a cocktail.
2: Give
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1: 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Like guys, tap and share the live, all right?
0: Don't like a paper fold.
1: Welcome in, welcome in.
0: Can't chat, no one come
1: on. DJ Teddy stream, my mommy birthday, right?
0: Tell me, say.
1: China, thank you so much, China.
0: Welcome
1: in that daily. Let me just go and set up everything, guys.
2: This one is for my lady.
1: Let me shape the live. In the meantime, use up those channel points, all right?
2: I was born to love you and born to be loved.
1: Think of yourself, bro. You don't know.
2: I'll protect you, babe.
1: Respect every time. You know, DJ Teddy Shield. More life and blessings, you know.
2: You.
1: Spanish mama said
2: with the times for you.
1: My brother Kevin Lloyd Music is in the building.
2: Every night. Just like the raindrops.
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1: 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They just mad that I'm him and they gotta deal with it. If you don't like it, you can suck.
2: One of the things that makes me most proud is I did things Lando's way.
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0: every day she check in. 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

0: You could be vaping formaldehyde, which is used in taxidermy.
1: Oh, dear.
2: What?
0: Formaldehyde. Oh, dear.
2: What?
3: I knew it. Oh, dear. Oh, dear.
2: What?
4: Aren't you an elk?
0: I don't know what I am.
5: Do you know who you're speaking to?
1: Yep.
5: On June 26th, summer begins with a blast.
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7: Chick to Castle, I'm another five.

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0: Rabina Bina, welcome, Queen. 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
1: Yeah, yeah.
0: Let's do it naturally, right? Yeah, that's why it's important to be genuine, you know.
1: Yeah, yeah.
0: Anything that you try do,
1: yeah.
0: Genuine, yeah.
1: No, no, no.
0: Believe. 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
20: Wow, I had no idea how many of you would call me when I gave America my phone number. 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Because there's a new king, and it's you.
21: Guys, please and thanks. Thank you guys for vibing with us. DJ Teddy Stream, don't know in a more life, brother. Spanish mommy, more life and blessing. Seeing with you, JJ, Unchiwalski, anyway, you know, big up yourself, families. Wishing you the best with many happy returns. All right, see, I'm on mommy. You already know.

Big love, Izzy. What mommy say? Face it, she don't want nothing basic. She everybody please jump on the red. Over to DJ Itchy One, DJ Shea, the whole family. Mental, central, respect guys, respect. Big ups to Little Rock Movement and Raid earlier. 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

0: The red is coming in. The red is coming in. Digital T, thank you for the red, my brother. Welcome in, Raiders. Welcome in, Angela. Blessed, I see you. Michelle, Big B6. See the birthday girl, the Spanish mommy. Capri Girl 40, I see you. Ooh, that love joints. Char C13, welcome in, welcome in. Welcome in, Raiders, welcome in. We are here celebrating the beautiful, beautiful Spanish mommy. DJ Teddy Stream, pick up yourself. Happy birthday, my bro. Happy Earth Strong. Yo, from there, your party, I shot in a Spanish mommy. Jenny Smith, I see you. Welcome in. So watch what we are going to do right now. Watch what we are.
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0: Make we kick it off like this with Spanish Mommy right about now. Up your earth drunk to the one and only Teddy Stream. Spanish Mommy! 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DJ Smooth, I see you. Spanish Mommy, this one's for you.

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0: Spanish mommy. Let us pray some honor to Spanish mommy right now. You see, once again, DJ Teddy Stream, big up yourself on your earth, strong, my virgin. May you wish to see many, many, many, many more, right? But you see, right about now, I'm going to talk about Spanish mommy. Spanish mommy has been there for me from day one. If you look on her thing, it have a one on it, which means she's been on this, she's been with me since I've been on Twitch. So I have to show my appreciation to Spanish mommy. So Spanish mommy, we're going to do this for you right now. Spanish mommy, if you're ready, if you turn up right now, put some ones in a chat. Don't bother with the crying, Spanish mommy. Me say, ah, when we go to New York and we go clash at New York, who in that crowd, me see? Spanish mommy should come off and support we. So big up everybody right now. But right now, we have to pay all the attention to Spanish mommy. Spanish mommy, me make a phone call for you. Me say, me make a phone call because you're a special person to me, right? Real love me talk about. Spanish mommy, make a phone call for you and look what come out of the phone call.
1: Spanish mommy, baby, I love you. Tony Curtis representing for you, baby. Happy birthday to you, darling. 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

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Yeah, Tony Curtis represent. 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
0: 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You're sweet. Let me tell you this. Happy birthday to you. Happy birthday.
1: 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I'm soon send it to you.
0: Happy birthday to you. Happy birthday. 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Have a magnificent birthday. Yeah, Tony Curtis represent. DJ Shay, it's your one. 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Your song, this baby.

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0: 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Spanish mommy, this is your one. Your song.

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0: Let's go.
1: Shut up.
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1: Easy DJ Monster Wayne.
0: Walk you over and over now, and hey, one thing more than them feel.
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0: 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The time to spend it. Now, tell you the party, Lord, you're thinking that. Why would you say, hey, let me tell you something. Jackson 13. 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Itchy one of you may talk to. See, you said that dub play thing the way you go to Jamaica now. 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DJ to the same cheese and bread. Sin, happy earth song in a broad J. More life. And you see it, it creates well because you're standing beside Spanish mummy, which is beautiful.
1: Hey, yo, come
0: see? So you call that Adam and Eve. See, DJ Earl Z, I see. What's good, what's popping? Give him a follow. See, Raiders, welcome, welcome. See, we're going to start it like this, you know, because I see my brother rough it up a while ago. I'm going with himself, seen. But you see that dub play thing there, bro. No bother with it, seen. You know I'm a broken pauperizing, seen.
2: I have fun.